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Try it tomorrow. 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

Pittsburgh's Wish 99.7. It's Jordan Klein in the morning, 6:49, and we'll have a brand new impossible question coming your way at 7:10. And ladies, it's about you again. What are the odds? It's getting crew on Wish 99.7.

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0: right, we're going to test that knowledge of your Christmas music. Yes, I know it's July. I know. But we're going to test it coming up at 8:50 for your chance to score a family four-pack of tickets to see Dr. Seuss's How the Grinch Stole Christmas, the musical. It's on the way. Here's Journey on Wish 99.7.
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would you feel if your kid said, Mom, I really want to get a degree in influencing, as in being like an online influencer? You can do that. I'm going to tell you more about this coming up in 15 minutes. It's Wish 99.5.

looks like the flavor of summer is orange creamsicle. At least according to Starbucks, yeah, they're tapping into their creamsicle craze with some new orange cream lineup. Actually, sound pretty good. Orange cream cold brew? I might try that one today. It's Wish 99.7.

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0: 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I have a pair of tickets to see AJ McLean from the Backstreet Boys. He's bringing his The Better Man Tour to Jergal's Rhythm Grill on Saturday, November 7th at 8. 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

I can't wait to go home and sit on the porch. We're looking at some beautiful weather this evening. Going to be partly cloudy and in the 70s. And tomorrow's looking good, too. Going to be sunny with temperatures in the 80s. Wish 99.7.

0: 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Hey, it'll motivate you to have a great day. 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Wish 99.7.
1: Come here, baby.